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Hey, Ariana Grande, Hate That I Made You Love Me on Z104.3, Baltimore's number one hate music station. When I tell you that this song right here is my hyperfixation, like the fact that I listen to it on my free time says a lot, man. 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

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My name is EJ, Inside the Night Show. Did you see how this man apparently found $100,000 on top of an ATM and turned it in? I don't know if I could have been that honest. 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

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My name is EJ. 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Doesn't this one right here give you hella island vibes? 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
2: 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That's dope.

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0: excuse for canceling plans?
1: Something suddenly came up.
2: Something suddenly came up. You know what's funny? Yep. If somebody said that to me, I would automatically think that they're lying to me. It leaves open for like questions like, ooh, what came up? Is everything okay? Blah, blah, blah, blah, blah.
1: I know, exactly. You can also say like, I gotta take my mom to the doctor, you know?
2: Yeah, at 7 o'clock at night. Okay. Just

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Are you coming through? 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Talk about a time that's going to be heads. 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

Yeah, Olivia Dean right there on Z104.3, Baltimore's number one hit music station. My name is EJ. Anybody else get low-key suspicious whenever that one friend starts being nice to you? Because you know they're about to ask you for something. 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

guy Sofer. 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

0: 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This is the new hit list. My name's Kiana, in for Angelina, where we talk the biggest songs right now that you should know about. And we also factor in your requests from our free iHeart app when you use that talkback feature. So let us know who you are, say hey, and request your fave. 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It's all coming up.
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0: 10 down on our way to 1. Last year, The Weeknd said that he was considering retiring his stage name. Remember that? And might stop making music totally altogether. He just announced an update. I'll tell you all about it after 30, ever since you left me. French Montana, Max B.
2: 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The-

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0: Now, Martin Garrix is on the rise with his latest I'll Play It For You. And in her 17th week, Zara Larsson finally cracks the top 20 with this one.
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0: You know when you try a new food and suddenly it's like, wait, how did I not know about this? 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
0: We're down to the top two, and the 2027 Grammy nominations are set to be announced in November. But the artist at number two took home an award earlier this year and didn't realize it. He was nominated for Best Dance Electronic Recording and totally forgot. So when the big day arrived, he was back home in Australia, fast asleep. And a few hours later, he woke up to his hundreds of texts on his phone congratulating him because Tame Impala had won a Grammy. We'll find out if this is his next hit to win. Teaming up with Jenny, Dracula.

0: Paula and Jenny
1: at number two. So we've made it to the biggest song in the country. And the first two albums by this artist at the top have short titles with single words like Sour and Guts. But she switched up the format for her latest project after her producer suggested a longer title, You Seem Pretty Sad for a Girl So in Love. And while the name of the album is a mouthful with 10 words, the lead single can now be officially summed by a single digit. One.
2: Number one.
1: It's Drop Dead, Olivia Rodrigo. Has the number one song

0: on top for Olivia Rodrigo. Congratulations there. Drop dead. That's the biggest song of the week. And next weekend, it's our iHeartRadio Music Festival presented by Capital One, taking over Las Vegas. You can watch all the action live on Disney Plus and Hulu. Benson Boone, Zara Larsson, a special performance by Stella Lefty. Stream it all weekend. I'll see you there hosting it, Disney Plus and Hulu, September 18th and 19th. Until then, take good care. We'll talk soon.
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Z104.3, Baltimore's number one hit music station. All right, let's play some Somber and then tell you how and when you're going to see him live. Coming up next.

Oh my gosh. Happy Olivia Rodrigo weekend. Two sold out nights starting tonight at Capital One Arena. Oh my gosh. Can't wait for this one live. Stupid Song is on Z1043.

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0: Shout out to this guy crushing his Tonight Show performance over the week, Alex Warren. He performed a new single called Cry Wolf. 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
1: They say

0: That's an animal there. 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It's Matt in Brabant. Happy weekend. Who are you?
1: I'm Karen.
0: Karen, let me ask you, are you a Karen in real life? Be honest with us.
1: I'll tell you what, it is no fun. It makes it impossible to ever complain about anything.
0: Doesn't sound like it. You're being a Karen right now. You are being a Karen about being named Karen. That is a first.
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What if I told you on one stage, in one night, you could be catching the Jonas Brothers, Somber, One Republic, Ludacris, and more? 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

Z104.3, Baltimore's number one hit music station. I actually caught those guys last night doing that one, the Chainsmokers. 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

0: 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And Matt in Brabant on a Saturday morning. What's up? Hey, where are you at right now?
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0: That's it right there, man. Hey, keep streaming us on there on your phone because we got a bunch more, all right, for your Saturday. And oh, by the way, that can also get you some Jingle Ball tickets. Over in D.C., middle of December, Capital One Arena. 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Jonas Brothers, Somber, One Republic, Ludacris, Nickelback, all of the above. That counts, too.
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1: Baltimore weather.
2: For our Saturday, lots of clouds, possible showers, highs near 65. Tonight, more of the same, lows about 60. For tomorrow, gray day with rain at times, highs around 65. And tomorrow night, mostly cloudy with temperatures between 55 and 60.
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Z104.3. Okay. Jingle Ball needs you there. And I know you want to be there for Jonas Brothers. Come on. Somber, One Republic, Ludacris, Nickelback. Let me tell you how to score free pair of tickets. Come on.

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1: 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This girl is cold. Z104.3. I know a lot of Ella fellas out there in love with Ella, but you got to do better. Fan caught her on video outside her show the other night and asked, how many likes on this video to take you out on a date? She said, not enough in the world.

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1: 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December 14th, Capital One Arena. 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
15: For our Saturday, lots of clouds, possible showers, highs near 65. Tonight, more of the same, lows about 60. For tomorrow, gray day with rain at times, highs around 65. And tomorrow night, mostly cloudy with temperatures between 55 and 60.
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friend pointed out to me the other day that apparently Cat's Eyes Animal sounds very similar to this one from Britney Spears. And now I'm like, wait, oh my gosh. It's kind of true. I can't unhear it. See if you hear it too.

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My body isn't ready. And then I'm going to tell you how you could be seeing him perform it live and hearing it in D.C. for Jingle Ball. 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

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Baltimore's number one hit music station. All right, happy Olivia Rodrigo weekend. Capital One Arena. I know, I'm waiting for the dress too. When she does The Cure and that rain falls and the dress just unravels, I mean, that's creativity to the max that only Olivia Rodrigo could do. And I can't wait till she goes out in the crowd to perform this one stupid song. Let's play it for you now on Z. New York City.

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0: Okay, the most random place you have ever hooked up with someone. That's what we're talking about on Z104.3 today. It's Matt Holiday in for Vaughn. Where did it go down? Because this is crazy. Okay. This is wild.
1: An abandoned bus, a school bus.
0: All right. Okay.
1: Oh, I got two places.
0: Oh, she's got more. All right.
1: And then a cemetery.
0: Wow.
1: While it was raining.
0: Okay. Oh, and the weather was bad, too. So basically, anywhere except a bed, you're down.
1: I mean, you only live once, right?
0: I guess so.
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16: For our Saturday, lots of clouds, possible showers, highs near 65. Tonight, more of the same, lows about 60. For tomorrow, gray day with rain at times, highs around 65. And tomorrow night, mostly cloudy with temperatures between 55 and 60.
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so are you on the list here? Did you get your tickets already? Because we got tons of people ready for December 14th, Capital One Arena. You know what I'm talking about. We got Jingle Ball, man. Let me tell you how to get some tickets coming up next. Keep it on Z1043.

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0: 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Baltimore's number one hit music station. Oh boy, where are you stuck at on this weekend? Where?
1: I'm at my in-laws.
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0: It's all about our DC Jingle Ball. 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And how can you get there right now? 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

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Tell me, who do you want to see at this year's Jingle Ball for your chance to win those tickets right now? Here's Kid Laroi and Justin Bieber. Stay.

Tickets are cheap for the Ravens game tomorrow, probably because it's possibly going to rain. This is going to be interesting. But we're playing the Titans also. I don't know if the Titans are even that good this year, too. So we better win this game, Lamar. I'm talking to you, Lamar. I know you're going to take care of us at Z1043.

0: Audrey Hobart and Sue Mies on Z104.3. So tonight, Olivia Rodrigo takes over Capital One Arena. And tomorrow night, she's here for two nights. Tickets are sold out. Obviously, StubHub, you can get your tickets through that. I'm going to the show. So if you see me, say what's up. I'll say hi to you. Sean Paul, Sabrina Carpenter, Dominic Fike, all next on Z104.3.
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14: From the NJM Insurance Weather Center.
15: Currently 68 degrees in Baltimore. That is your high for the day. A low of 61 degrees later tonight. Tomorrow, Sunday, high of 63. And Monday, kicking off the week, high of 71. Mostly sunny skies.
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All next week, I got your hookup on Chris Brown and Usher tickets. 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

0: Klein Earrings on Z104.3. It's Mike Klein. So you're in the wedding this weekend?
1: I am not, but I'm acting like I am.
2: Wait. What does that mean? 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

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I don't know. Are you having the same problem or am I sick? I don't even know. Like, I'm just coughing, sneezing. I don't know. I feel like I'm just, like, sick right now. 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

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Leave me a talk back on who you want to see to win right now.

0: Justin is on Z104.3 at Mike Klein. Shout out to everybody who I met today at Annapolis Pride. 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And, you know, Pride's always a great festival every year. I think it's like the fourth time I've been there. It's really cool. 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

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I get it. It's Z104.3. Tonight, Olivia Rodrigo takes over Capital One Arena, and tomorrow night, too. She's in town, so I'm excited for that. Teddy Smith, Mr. Know-It-All. 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
4: From the NJM Insurance Weather Center.
5: Currently 68 degrees in Baltimore. That is your high for the day. A low of 61 degrees later tonight. Tomorrow, Sunday, high of 63. And Monday, kicking off the week, high of 71. Mostly sunny skies.
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1: You already know, baby. I got a lot of stuff on the way. Got some Flo Rida, some Fade, some Chappelle Roan, Zara Larsson. And right now we getting started with some Ariana Grande. This one is called Hate That I Made You Love Me.

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1: Victoria Monet is back with a new album, and look at the people she's caught on this thing. Extreme, Bruno Mars, SZA, Bryson Tiller,
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2: 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Okay, yes, Victoria said, forget the deluxe version. 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